0: Before you go, there's something I want you to have.
1: Oh, it's beautiful. But wait a minute, isn't this...
0: Yeah, yes it is.
1: But I thought the old lady dropped it into the ocean in the air.
0: Well, baby, I went down and got it for you.

0: much as that is my rock and roll face. 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
1: Are you calm yet? Are you?
0: Okay.

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Nothing could ever change us. You already know. Yeah. Check it.

gentlemen, get your hands on these handsome people. All right, all right, all right. All the beautiful girls. How about it?